0: 923 from Central. Four, 923 from Central.
1: Go on.
0: Just received another call from Hester Brown. Advising she has not been able to speak with you yet.
1: Hey, firm, I was on another TX. I will call her right now.
0: Thank you. 2004.

12 dispatch, two countywide units and 49 units. Prepare to copy a DOL out of Berry County. Break. DOL is for an overdue motorist out of Berry, driving a red 2014 Buick LaCrosse, plate Edward Nora Lincoln, 9178. 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Ashley has not returned home from her mental health appointment in Hastings. Appointment was at 8:45. If contact is made, check welfare and advice. Central's clear. 2012.

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0: I have an additional address for follow-up. Break anything up.
1: Go ahead.
0: The Wellington Estates, that'll be lot 13, I'll advise on that one.

0: Roger, go ahead.
1: I spoke with Hester on Bear Street, and I'm clear of it. Central 622.
0: 622, go ahead.
1: I'll be clear last.
0: Clear last, 2017.

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0: comes back in a 2014 Chrysler 300 registered to a Michael Perez out of 214 Level Street, Apartment A, Fire 615-27. Yeah, easiest.
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Central to Portland Ambulance, priority 2 on 7922 Bar Road, 7922 Bar Road, cross of 10th Street and Nelson Road, 66-year-old female with bleeding from laceration on the lower leg. Central's cleared.

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0: 622 from Central. Have a assault in progress. 1234 Kenwood Avenue. 1234 Kenwood. In the area of apartment 2, cross of Irving Street. Caller stating there's a bunch of people outside, physically and verbally fighting. 622, are you clear?
1: I'm clear.
0: 3420, are you able to break away and assist 622?
2: Affirm. Stand by.
0: Okay.
3: That's Central 43. I'm 44 and White. I'll have that way, too.

0: 6453 from Central. Can you copy a call?
1: No.
0: It's going to be the address south of 8804 Chicory Lane, 8804 Chicory Lane, cross of Ivywood and Cutler. Caller states there is two trucks out of new build backed up into the garage. Police are trying to steal the new windows.
1: I'm clear.
0: Clear, break, 622 status.
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0: 26.
3: I can't get Vermillion to answer the phone. I can check on that Chicory Lane while I'm waiting on a call back from her.
0: I'm clear, thank you.
1: Central 622.
0: Go ahead.
1: Incoming units can slow down. All parties are separated.
0: Clear. All units clear.
4: 20 is clear.
0: Horseman. 6453 from Central.
1: Done.
0: Were you clear on 26's traffic?
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0: Okay, 2100.

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0: Towards the back. See if you see anyone walking around back there. Find a building that you're pointing at, I'm assuming. 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

0: 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I'll be clear of it.
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1: Of course. I'll be back in as well, and if you could put me back on my follow-up at Wellington.
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0: That truck just left the address toward Cutler.
1: Okay, I'm turning in. I'm trying to make contact with it.
2: There's a white pickup.

I am becoming such dispatch to County Line Unit 2 on the area of Nash Highway southbound from Clarksville Road for a unknown color sedan, registration 5708 Mary 0. Believes that they may be pulling into Bear Creek Villa and parking. They were swerving all over the road, not unable to maintain lanes. Can you clear 2110?

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1: Hello, caller.
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0: This worker is dropping off equipment for work tomorrow. I'm just going to be calling. 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
1: 2112-6453, are you clear?
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1: I spoke with her. 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
0: I'm clear. 2113.

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0: 19, we have 648 Hackett Street, 648 Hackett Street, cross of North State and Taylor Court. I'm calling on a noise complaint. Sounds like partying out on the front porch. Callers asked to keep it down.
1: 19 is clear.
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0: 426, copy that, south.
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0: On behalf of the subject, he's running down southbound lanes of 66 and David.
1: Running southbound 66 and David, 2206.
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1: Glass is going to be Rosario, R-O-S-A-R-I-O, first of Felix, F-E-L-I-X, the middle initial of S as in Sam. Date of birth is 9-2 of 98, Illinois.
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1: Be clear of the last.
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1: Can you show us an area? 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
0: 2232.
1: If you want to take Main Street to the west, I'm going to take Washington. 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
2: Sylvanus Elliott is done on locals, advising. Check that. They're checking on his pickup status. He's showing one out of your department. Criminal bench, failure to appear. $10,000 cash or surety bond. Pickup within 100 miles.
3: I'm clear. So is he ready to be picked up from cash?
2: Adrian.
3: I'm clear. One of us can go pick him up.
2: I'm clear. Alden Nash, Parkinson. Check that. Disregard.

0: from Central. Can you grab the call? You can head to 301 East Adams Street, 301 East Adams. Check in the area. Sounds like the house across from that address. A caller says that it is a white house. There are people throwing stuff out of the window. Unsure what all they're throwing out. Did see a window get busted and can possibly hear arguing.
1: Great. Central 4919 is clear on route also.
0: Clear 22 for 6.

0: 2019, go ahead.
1: Myself, 23, will be out across from 301. We'll be at the Cook residence.
0: I got that you were out at 301. What was your SNAP?
1: Across the street from 301 West Adams at the Cook residence.
0: Okay, thank you.
1: Central for 926.
0: 926, good.
1: I'll also be out.
0: Yeah, 2229.

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1: They're now advising that he can't be released until 8 a.m.
0: Okay.
1: 2249.

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0: 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Reference my last on 612 Baird Street. Can you do me a favor and call Hester Brown back and just request that she calls us at the boys' return home?
1: Affirmative.

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0: 124 South Jackson's the address we were at. The caller was at 301 East Adams. The 49 units will be back in.
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0: Caller with the suspicious situations involving their vehicle at 257 East Washington called back. Said it looks like somebody is still there. They were all full of contact.
1: Did they give a specific location as to where they think this person is?
0: Caller stated they believe that they saw somebody. Check that. They saw movement near the driver's side of the car on the interior.
1: 10-4. 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

0: dispatch to Lake EMS 4-6 to Montcalm County, Party 1 Medical, 1210 West J Street, 1210 West J Street, apartment number 9, 20-year-old female, difficulty breathing, not alert, asthmatic, central clear, 2309. 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

Ionia County Central Dispatch to Portland EMS, Fort Assist to Clinton County, Prairie One Medical, 9162 South Bower Road, 9162 South Bower between West Lehman Road and Crown Road, 52-year-old female, difficulty breathing, COPD, difficulty speaking between breaths, such a quick,

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1: 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The vehicle is just having some electrical issues. 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

Paris.

to dispatch to Portland EMS 4.3 Medical, 13197 Chapman Lane, 13197 Chapman, cross of East Musgrove Highway, 77-year-old female, fall, injury to the wrist, central clear 23-2.

Ionia, Central to Life EMS, Mutual Aid for Portland EMS, 13197 Chapman Lane, 13197 Chapman Lane, cross of East Musgrove Highway. There's a 77-year-old female, possible broken wrist. Central's clear, 2350.

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1: Good.
0: Eastbound 96 near the 72 gray or black SUV. Caller did not see any activity around the vehicle. It is not in the roadway. He was just like, get checked on.
1: Sure.
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0: Caller Carl Tutor is advising that Tanya is back at the 124 South Jackson Street address. Slam the door.
1: Yeah, I'm good.
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0: Did you want the return or just add it? Chris. Chris, 48.

I am recording Central Dispatch, two building first responders in Life EMS for a Priority 1 Medical, 1015 Masonic Avenue, 1015 Masonic Avenue, cross of North Leroy and North Demarest, for an 84-year-old female, difficulty breathing. Central is clear, 050.

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1: 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Ionia Central to Portland EMS. Priority 3 at 401 Parker's Drive. 401 Parker's Drive, cross streets of Charlotte Highway. 71-year-old male. Fall. Central's clear. 052.

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Central is clear, 119.

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Central is clear, 120. 3412, your status. Secure. 120.

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Central is clear 123.

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0: Well, yes, is anybody in the Island Portland Fire Club? What's this?
1: Negative.
0: Okay. We cleared. 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

0: 2005 Chevy Impala, registered to Lydia Tansberger out of Lake Odessa. 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EIV is yes.
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0: Hi, Union County Central Dispatch 2, countywide units for commercial burglary alarm at 609 Pepper Lake Street, 609 Pepper Lake, cross of Washington Boulevard and Sherman Street, showing south plant long range motion. U.S. to respond.
1: 64 Tasker.
2: 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I can be around.
0: I'm clear, 20, you're in route. Do you want a unit to back?
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0: 7720. Can you copy two plates? 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
1: Sure, go ahead.
0: First one is Edward King Paul 208. Wait for a second.
1: Go ahead with the second.
0: Edward Robert Zebra 253. Over on high. Bye.
1: Clear. First one comes back on a 2013 Chevy Impala registered to a Nelson McQueen out of Belding. Expiration is 1-20-27. Do you have
0: ETS? Clear.
2: The second comes back on a 2006 Buick registered to Alex James Patton out of Nashville. Expires 7-20-27. Do you have ETS?
0: I'm clear.
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Ionia Central to Life EMS, 5002 Martin Road, priority 3, 5002 Martin Road, cross streets with Westbrook Road. We have a sick patient.

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2: Go ahead.
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Mutual assist to life from assist at 5002 Martin Road, 5002 Martin Road, near Westbrook Road. 64-year-old female lift assist. Central Square, 406.

0: Ionia Central to Ronald First Responders. Priority 3 lift assist for Life EMS at 5002 Martin Road. 5002 Martin Road near Westbrook Road. Central's clear, 407.
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0: 3420, go ahead.
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0: 850 Ionia Road, 850 Ionia, Ionia Street, cross of Ionia Road, and Tilly Avenue. Caller, Kristen Roberts, advising an elderly female just knocked on her door. Name of Janice Simon.
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0: Darren Ralph, 409.
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0: calling from 46-4. Who's our caller again?
1: And Robert.
0: And that's 850.
1: Abram.
0: Yep.
1: You're out 411.
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1: Same time.

0: 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Are you clear on tone?
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0: I found a Janice Verena Simon, comes back to 739 Chili's Avenue.
1: Yeah, I just did too. Do we have any call history there?
0: Stand by.

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1: Cut.
0: We have a location note on that address with some family phone numbers. Did you want me to start calling?
1: Is there a last name, maybe Brown, there?
0: Said primary contact is a Kevin Simon. Secondary is Jim Simon.
1: Any firm, if you can give them a call, see if anyone's home. See if they're missing Janice.
0: The note on the address says she lives there alone.

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1: 20, go ahead.
0: For the two names on your notes there, are they local to the county?
1: Never.
2: 26 from 4, I'm going to go check the residence real quick.
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0: Son Kevin will be en route. He lives on Divine, just a couple minutes away.
1: 10-4. I'm going to bring her back to the res.
0: Wait for Kevin, or did you want me to call back Kevin and have him meet you at Janice's house?
1: Correction, I'll stay there.

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1: Kent Street and Bar Road, Kent and Bar. We have a tree down. The road department has been notified. However, there was a vehicle that attempted to go around it. They are stuck in the ditch. 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

0: Thatcher from Blaine.
1: Good.
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1: .3420, we are unsure on damage. 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
0: Clear.
1: Page 29.

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1: 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A couple witnesses saying there was no damage. Has the road department been notified of this tree down?
0: Confirm.
1: I'm clear. Can you potentially contact them, get an update this time?
0: Stand by, we're just about to call for another one.

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0: All right, service. Have a good day.
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1: Go ahead.
0: I'm out of service as well. Have a good day.
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0: Good morning, Humming Service. 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So, 1400.
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0: Good morning, I'm in service. Can you copy a stop?
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1: 694.

Central to Countywide in Portland units via well eastbound 96 from the 65 mile marker eastbound for the 65. But before a FedEx truck that keeps swerving to the right and hitting cones. Caller's been following for about 5 minutes now. Central's clear at 633.

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0: 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I'll be in service car 43. 14 will be in 67 and match one home.
1: Concord, be advised, 4th Street between Main and 21 is going to be closed all day. 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

Please have dispatch to Portland Ambulance 31 Medical, 8486 Carriage Lane, 8486 Carriage Lane. It's going to be across the Kent Street. Responding for an 88-year-old male was found unconscious. He is breathing. Central's clear at 713.

units, VOL, ESOM 96 for the 59 mile marker, ESOM from the 59 for a 2020 Jeep Compass, gray in color. Registration for Robert Adam David 92. Again, for RAD 92. Has a big yellow duck on the antenna on the back of the vehicle. Color states in the vehicle is driving erratically, swerving, and flashing their lights at other drivers. Central's clear at 716.

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0: Under your restrictions, are you able to check on a female subject maybe having a mental issue at the Portland rest area?
1: Negative. It's not in the construction area.
0: Okay, clear. 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
1: Good.
0: At the Portland rest area off of West 96, a worker there advising that there's a female subject in a older white cargo van on the east side of the truck parking lot. Believes it's some type of mental health issue. Her conversations were going all over the place, and now she's out talking to a trucker.
1: Clear.
0: Thank you.
2: 3424, copy a call. 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You can make contact with the complainant, Robert Losey, at his TX of the CFS. He would like to report elder abuse of his mother.
1: Clear.
2: Thank you, 17489.

0: touch this match to building out duty and life ambulance. Be good stage in the area. 217 West Ellis. 217 West Ellis between Pine Street and Lewis Street is going to be apartment number 2 for a 22-year-old female attempted overdose. Stage in the area. This time, touch clear 753. Central 2624, you can respond for an attempted overdose. 217 West Ellis, 217 West Ellis, between Pine Street and Lewis Street, apartment number 2 for a 22-year-old female, again, an attempted overdose. 624, are you clear, and do you want to use that?
1: 624 is clear. It's going to be East Ellis, I believe. I'll get help.
0: I'm clear, and my partner says you are correct on that. It's just not routing right in our system. Did you want to use that?
1: That should be all set.
0: I'm clear. She should be in the living room of the residence. And routed a correction on it. It's going to be 214 East Ellis.
2: Copy that. 214 East Ellis.

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Central clear, 755. 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

0: Central 624 LVL. Which apartment was it?
1: Apartment number 2.
0: Clearing sets in the back.
1: We didn't say that, just that she's in the living room of the apartment. I'm not sure if it's front or back of the house.
2: I'm good. 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

0: Central 624, fire can come in. In the back on the west side of the residence.
1: Hey, firm alarm company just called back. Stand by for a tone. I just have to dispatch to any incoming Berlin Orange personnel. You can disregard the alarm at Pure Aluminum. Again, disregard 3386 West Grand River for the alarm company. It is a false alarm. Such a clear 758.
2: 758.

0: Yeah, I'm saying confirming 217 East Ellis.
1: Yes, sir, at the corner of Ellis and Crawford.
0: Correct.
1: 759. Good morning, go ahead.
2: Good morning, I'll be in service, Eastern Ionia, car 3, 2417, will be in service, 00, car 2.
1: So 759.

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1: Yeah, they'd be happy to.
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1: You're welcome.

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2: 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Squad 4, do you still want Palomo? Vanel 3 from Central.
3: Central, I believe you can stand down Palomo at this point. He's awake and somewhat alert.
2: 10-4. Palomo, are you crying out?
4: Palomo's clear on that. Can you give us a disregard call, please?
2: Absolutely.

0: Central, Guamo, first responders, you can disregard the assist to Lion's Mirror. Again, you can disregard first 703, 821.
1: Central, Bellman, squad 3.
0: Squad 3.
1: Squad 3 will be clear of East Ellis, returning.

0: turn to 542. Turn to 14, we'll be back in.
1: Clear. Wait, but not communicating. Both objects. We're right at Water and K Street.
0: Clear.
1: Are they coming from Ionia Zero?
0: I believe so, semi. Seven L 3 from Central.
1: Go ahead.
0: Hey, ambulance is 3 minutes out.
1: Yeah, I can hear them. Thank you.

0: 54.
1: I just called Mac for an update. 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At one point she did climb into the passenger side of the van, turned her lights on and off a few times, then got back up and was picking up cigarette butts.
2: I'm clear. I'm just getting jerked around on the westbound side right now.
0: 10-4. For some follow-up, got that TX when you're ready. 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

0: clear. 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
1: Taffer. For some follow-up, got that TX when you're ready.
2: Number
1: 827.

0: Central, 54, I'm out.
1: 828.
0: 4, can you copy the plate?
1: What?
0: Frank Boy, Frank, 6088. It's going to be a Ford Transit van.
1: Clear. How's that? Clear file. 2018 Ford Transit. Registered to a Maureen Agnes Keegan Clinton out of Pinconning.
2: Clear.
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0: You're making contact with Jim Faust. He is at 8425 Evelyn Drive requesting a civil standby for a survey company to come out. They're going to be there in about 15, 20 minutes. I guess there's an ongoing issue with some contentious neighbors. I have his TX if you'd like that.
1: I'm familiar.
0: 862.

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You're responding on a 59-year-old male fall. Central's clear, 904.

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1: Go ahead.
0: Before you take, would it be, can I reroute you to Marathon, 121 North Dexter Street? Clerk there says that Forrest is there screaming and being belligerent, refusing to leave.
1: Nathan, you can clear what to do. I'll head to Marathon.
0: Clear, thank you. 910.

0: in 2017.
1: Go ahead.
0: Mr. Anderson is showing an officer safety caution from lean. Also, a positive CMS response discharge from April 2019. Original charges, MDOP of police and fire property and domestic violence. Also shows a mental order in lean. Beyond that, he is clear file on my unit.
1: I'm clear.
0: 912.
2: I'm en route from the IC.
1: I'm clear. I just had Jade and Tanya Cook start screaming at me from outside their house, so I'm going to make sure everything's okay with them, and then I'll point that way.

0: 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Disregard.
1: Secure.
0: Secure 914.
2: 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I'm back from out to Marathon.
1: 914.

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1: 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I'm clear, I'm 9-17.

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0: Need to make contact with Tanya Webster at the TX and the CFS. She'd like to speak to an officer regarding a mental health petition that she has filed on her daughter, who's allegedly in our county.
1: Down, please.
0: Thank you, 921.

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0: 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E5 West Main Street between Irv Taylor and Bridge Street. 45-year-old male with abdominal pain from food poisoning. 928.
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1: Sorry,
0: go on, Saranac.
1: Sure,

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0: Good morning, I'm in service.
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0: Go ahead with it.
1: 1320 Youngs Road, 1320 Youngs Road between Decker and Flanagan. Caller's reporting that the neighbor's dog is loose again. Long ongoing issue. I'm sure you're familiar with them.
0: I'm clear. Who's the caller?
1: Ken Forrest. I've got his number if you'd like to give him a call.
0: Go ahead with his GX.
1: 616-885-2527. Repeating 616-885-2527.
0: I'm clear.
1: Thank you, friend.

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1: 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Some follow-up, I have a chance if you need it.
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ambulance for Priority 3 Medical in Ionia, 173 East Main Street, 173 East Main. It's going to be crosses of Rich and Church, apartment number 1, go to the back of the building. We're responding for a 37-year-old female. States that she had labs done yesterday and her calcium is extremely low. She's having some weird symptoms today, vomiting, and she feels like her blood is boiling on the inside. Sunshine Clear, 959.

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0: Central, 3417, what's the stop?
1: 3417, go ahead.
0: Long Lake and Canfield, Edward Tom King, 9014, the Gold F-150 NR.
1: I'm clear. Can you confirm those numbers for me on the plate, please?
0: Edward Tom King, 9014.
1: Okay, thank you. 1060.

0: Central 34, 17.
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0: My lean is down. I have a couple of files when you're ready.
1: Absolutely, go right on.
0: First one's going to be last of Sour. Sam, Ocean, William, Edward, Robert. First of Joseph, common spelling. Middle of David, common spelling. 6'6 of 87, white male.

0: safety caution from Lean. Also showing two warrants currently. One is an FOC out of Berry County with a bond of $2,218 cash only. The second is out of your department, criminal bench for failure to appear for a show cause, no original cause. Check that, no original charge listed. The cash or surety bond of $736. As for driving status, he does show valid out of building. Go to number two.
1: I'm clear on that. Second's going to be last of Rudder. Robert Union Tom Tom Edward Robert, first of Nautica. Nora Adam Union Tom Ida Charles Adam, middle of Lynn. Lincoln Yellow Nora Nora, 12, 14 of 99, white female.

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0: Central, 6474 South. Westbound goes east of the scales. Mission complaint 7 Queen Charles Sam 84 Atlantic, no US 5.
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0: Do you advise you had an FOP warrant? What county?
1: Barry County.

0: 34, 17.
1: 17, go ahead.
0: 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What county?
1: Barry County.

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0: I'm going to be en route to receiving.
1: En route to receiving at 10:30. They've been advised and Berry County has placed a hold on their warrant. Ten thirty.

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0: Can you call Agent Lewis, the probation officer from your medical from earlier? His TX is in the CFS.
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1: Be making contact with Brad Lang, 616-902-4695. I believe it's going to be a civil issue. He just asked some questions about probate court.
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1: Good.
0: Just an FYI, in about an hour, Lake Funeral Homes is going to be doing a procession out of the Good Shepherd Church to go west.
1: I'm clear.
0: Yeah, okay, clear.

0: dispatch 249 units. It could be a well in the area of 101 West Main Street for a dark green Ford F-150. Caller is advising it's currently parked at the courthouse, but it's driven by a female with a suspended license. Central's clear, 1055.
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0: 1055.

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1: On a black motorcycle in gray sedan. Advising that the motorcycle collided with the vehicle and they both left the scene. No call from either party, such as clear 1058.

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0: 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And we'll start with a check and 10.
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2: Dispatch to Countywide and Fort Nines. Update on that previous BOL. Caller called back and advised the motorcyclist is now in the parking lot at Walgreens. No further information. Sound is clear. 11-2.

0: 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Have a priority one, 420 North Dexter, 420 North Dexter. Crosses on Lincoln and High Street, speed of bowling alley for a 62-year-old male with chest pain. He'll be in the parking lot. Use your response.
1: 14, clear of being
0: out. Clear. Should be in the parking lot now. Green Blazer on the north side.
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0: Amber Phillips, area code 616 319 3474. Resides on West Lincoln. She has a verbal rental agreement with her roommate who owns the home, and the roommate went through her belongings.
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0: 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I'm Pleasant.

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1: 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I'll advise when I return.
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0: I'm going to be westbound near the county line. One Paul Sam Lincoln 33 on a gray Altima.
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3: 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Did you...
2: 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I'm sorry, you broke up.
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1: Good.
2: Making contact with Robert Losey, 616-408-6222, referencing 535 West Riverside Drive. 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

0: that subject, Robert. Losey just called back in and said that Sierra Lucas is currently at the house, just for your information.
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0: And just for your information, those alarms did trigger up here, Alpha.
1: Good deal. Thank you very much for letting me know.
0: You bet.
2: Central 4923.
0: 23.
2: I'm UTO back in.
0: Clear, shoot back in.

0: There's a James Edwards at your department. Reference, fraud case on Paradise Park.
1: Clear. I'll head back to the office.
0: Okay, clear. His number's in the CFS if you want to make contact with him that way, too.
2: T27 West Bluewater Highway, 1727 West Bluewater. He is a Sallyport entrance for a 38-year-old male. Healthcare wants to rule out diabetic ketoacidosis. Central clear, 1400.

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0: Hi, Sierra, on TX for you. Do you have a department cell?
1: Number 3. It's for my... Robert.
0: Affirmative.
1: Then you can hang on to that. I'm going to head out to the house right now.
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0: Central, 6498.
1: 6498. Good afternoon.
0: Good afternoon. We in the county. We doubled with 6197. We going to 6498.
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1: 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Edward Lincoln Robert 7274.
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0: Westbound 96, that's a 67, white box truck, Michigan Reg, Edward Zebra X-ray 3969.
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1: 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We're getting an all clear right now.
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0: Central 6498, what's up? Westbound 96 at the 67. Gonna be a Michigan Reg. David Charles 5738. White pickup.
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0: 15.
1: Is 39-1 on right now?
0: Negative.
1: Awkward.
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0: verifying status.
1: Concept 4, can you copy a file?
0: Affirmative, go ahead.
1: That's a Wieringo, W-I-E-R-E-N-G-O. First of these, any common spelling? Middle of Joseph, hyphenated Justin. White male, date of birth 8/20 of 1951. Break for second.
0: Go ahead.
1: Last of Wright, first of Robert, middle of Thomas. And that's going to be a junior, date of birth 7/28 of 1982.
0: Clear, stand by. 6498 status.
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1: Go ahead.
0: Okay, subject number one is showing officer safety caution from lean positive CMS response, discharge for probation, 2025, original charges of controlled substance and CSE. He is also a registered sex offender, shows currently compliant. As for his driving status, he is valid 2029 out of Belding break.
1: What?
0: Subject number two, Mr. Wright is also showing officer safety caution from lean, positive CMS response, original charges of controlled substance and larceny by conversion. He is also a registered sex offender, currently shows not compliant. And correction on his CMS response, I apologize. He is currently on parole out of the Ione office. As I said, registered sex offender, currently not compliant. However, there is no warrant for him currently. And as for his driving status, he is revoked out of Belding.
1: I'm clear.
0: 1527.
1: Central 3415 was down.
0: 3415.
2: Jordan Lake in Bickley, the White Traverse on an occupant. Boy, Victor Adam, 419.
0: 1527.
3: Central 6465. 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
0: 1527.

0: United Central 2, 3425 and countywide units. Meanwhile, southbound 66 from 44. Southbound 66 from 44 for a maroon-colored sedan. Caller advised the vehicle is going at least 100 miles per hour. Central clear 1531.
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2: Second.
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0: I'm clear for no further.
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1: Clearly, on a 2010 Chevy Impala four-door, it's registered to Cassandra Furlong out of Sunfield. Should bear registration, Frank Boy Edwards 7259, which is valid 3 of 2027.
0: Clear.
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0: 3425.
1: I'll be clear, stop. 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Thank you.
0: 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We'll show you clear 1541.

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0: 4th Street between Main and 21 is back open now. Thirteen fifty three.

0: Central Dispatch to Conaway Dunes via well northbound on South State Road. Now passing, coming up to Clarksville for a semi with a brown tarp that says Eagle Tarp Systems. Callers advising reckless driving almost caused an accident. Possible registration is David992578. No further information, no call online. Central's clear, 1558.
1: Central 6498, you can attach your set as well.
0: 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Go on.
2: East Grand River 66, Harley, facing darkness. I don't know the plate, I'll get it to you in a second.
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1: Good.
0: Valid CPL expires 324 of 26.
1: When does it expire?
0: Check that. It says license date 324 of 2021. Expiration was 324 of 26.

0: be making contact with Mercedes Raphael. She's currently at home at 522 North Bridge Street. I'd like to speak to you about the crosswalk at that bridge in Leonard and people running through it, not stopping for pedestrians.
1: Okay.
0: 606.
1: Not here.
0: 606.
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2: 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Caitlin Penner reporting identity theft by her ex. She is at home.
1: Clear.
0: 3415
1: status. 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
0: go ahead.
1: It's gonna be a SIG B365. 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
0: Go on.
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0: 3151 Kroll Road, making contact with Kim Shattuck. She's got two horses loose in her front yard, unknown where they belong.
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0: 1618. Firm Central.
1: Okay.
0: In a shocking turn of events, that subject is now bounding out from Van Buren County.
1: Good for him. We will let that ship know.
0: Thank you, 1619.

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0: Grand River East to Kelsey with a multicolored Dodge Ram. I think the base color is silver. Looks like there's at least two in it. Edward Tom X-ray. Can't see one digit, but then it's 550. Looks like it's actually 5550.
1: I'm clear. 1621.

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0: Central with a VOL Special Attention 6498. Westbound 96 at the 70-mile marker for a white box truck on home plate. The driver appears to be dozing off, continuously driving off onto the shoulder. Caller is still on the line, 1620.
1: 9-8, I'm clear. 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
0: okay. 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

0: 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They will make a meet. 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
1: 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I appreciate it.
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1: 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Good afternoon, 1702.

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0: 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We'll start with text.
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0: Central, 6465, 6410, I believe, is out of service.
1: Okay, I'm clear. Can I do a warrant confirmation with you real quick?
0: Go ahead.
1: A department in the state of Georgia is interrupting contact with Kevin Russell Kroon, 18-79. He has a felony for intimidation out of your department. It's a statewide pickup. However, in the remarks, it says no extradition. Just confirming you do not want to extradite.
0: Not that far.
1: Thank you, sir. Have a good night.
0: You as well.

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0: Be making contact with Betty Van Otteren, 616-204-0888. She has some questions if you have any rabbits available.
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0: Virginia Central, Little Pennyway units, and Portland VOL, eastbound 96, just approaching Grand River, just approaching the 77 exit. It's going to be for a red color pickup truck hauling a silver trailer covered with canvas. Registration, color Belize, Paul Tom 656, X-ray 7. That would be the plate on the trailer. It states that the vehicle is swerving all over, almost swerved into the caller's lane while they were going over a bridge. Central's clear with nothing further, 1753.
1: I'm pointing that way. Can you also send that to Clinton County, too?
0: Of course.

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0: 72, go ahead.
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0: Good evening, I'm in the county. 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

0: dispatch to building on duty and life EMS for a priority one at 622 East Ellis, 622 East Ellis, cross of Millard Street. We have a 59-year-old female, unconscious, diabetic. Central's clear. 1801.
1: Police 21. Not a clear last.
0: Clear last.
1: Check before 18.
2: Good evening. I'll be in service. I will not show any status.
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0: No, 1802. Priority 1, 622 East Ellis, 622 East Ellis, cross of Millard, 59-year-old female diabetic, unconscious, abnormal breathing, central 1802.

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0: 17 from Central. 17. How late are you on tonight?
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0: 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You'll be making contact with Maya from CPS. She advised she has an investigation going on there and would like you to join her.
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0: 805.

0: Central from 3465. You can tell me clear of Kroll Road and you can take me off the board. Have a good night.
1: You as well, 1806. 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
2: Good.
1: If you can make contact with Thomas Bowerman, 989-621-2289. He resides at 3675 East Stage Road, 3675 East Stage, Ionia Township. He advised his neighbors are target practicing, and he would like to know how far away from the property line people have to be to fire firearms.
2: 1807.

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1: 23
0: Jefferson Elementary, 420 North Jefferson, across the Lincoln. They have an open house until 7 p.m. There's been two incidences at the crosswalk where people have slammed on their brakes and people almost got hit by cars.
1: Got me. Are they just requesting extra patrol?
0: She just thought someone should come up there and monitor the situation.
1: That's why I'll take it at patrols. Clear up. We're

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1: Go ahead.
0: I'm attempting to pull over a vehicle now. Alice and Demers, failing to stop.
1: Clear, Alice and Demers, failing to stop. Can you advise on direction?
0: We're pulling into now Demers Field. I'll get a plate in a second.
1: Clear.
0: Central 621.
1: Pause.
0: 0 Queen Queen Nora 86. It's a maroon Accord, unknown occupant.
1: Clear 1822.
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0: 1825, break 3412.
2: Go ahead.
0: I have a well-being check when you're ready.
2: Go ahead.
0: 220 Parsonage, 8 Adam 6. Checking on a Chelsea Vogue and her 7-year-old daughter. Joseph Cook was with her at the trailhead and they had an argument. Sounds like she's impaired. Was cussing and swearing in front of the child. Left impaired in a black SUV, unknown where she was going, but call her about she should be checked on. 1826.

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0: 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Pittville and Moulton with David Paul Lincoln 6586. It's a gray Malibu. I know.
1: DT 45. 6472 status.
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1: 3416.
0: Good morning. I'm in service, car 13. 346 will be in service, and I think he's going to be taking car 5. He can take days out.
1: I'm clear. Good evening, 1901.
2: Central, 4926.
1: 4926.
2: Evening, can you put me in service car 43 and put 19 in car 17 and take 4920 off board?
1: Good evening, I'm clear. Central dispatch to 49 units for a priority 1. Medical at MATCOR, 314 South Street. 314 South Steel Street, Brown Boulevard, and Nash Boulevard. We have a 20-year-old fainting episode, Central Square, 1902.
2: We're clear.
1: Trends for a 20-year-old female fainting episode, Central Square, 1903.
0: Control 4919 is en route to the medical.
1: I'm clear. Okay. 612 status.
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0: 49 units from Central.
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0: Your patient's going to be on the back side of the shipping docks, fainting episode. She's currently not alert.
1: Nineteen's clear.
0: 1904.

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1: 1905.
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0: 6588 Campbell Road, near Elm Road and Jackson Road. We have a gentleman that came upon Roxanne's property, and he seems to be lost and confused.
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2: 3416. Your department took a similar call to this on Jackson Road. I don't know if it's one of the same guy, but I'm trying to get a hold of Tobias Gossenbauer at 837 Jackson Road, see if it's his relative.
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0: 6, copy a TX.
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0: 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He was in an accident yesterday morning, and he's looking for his wallet.
1: I got it.
0: Copy a TX.
1: Go ahead.
0: 269-838-2262.
1: Back up.
0: 1919.
2: Control for 926.
0: Go ahead.
2: We're back in.
0: 1919.

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They're going to call us back with the address. Thank you, 26.

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1: Scott.
0: Maybe westbound 96 at the 59. White trailer, unknown plate.
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0: 498, your status?
1: Where is it here?
0: 1957. Comes back on a 2006 Buick LaCrosse to a Tracy Joe Williams out of Carson City, 221-2027, EIV no.
1: Yep.
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1: Hello.
0: From Brentwood, headed toward Jacqueline. You'll be looking for a red Dodge Ram driven by Neil Benoit. Per the caller, he is highly intoxicated. He made threats toward our caller and her kids.
2: One in the shell with three North Zebra George to the right.

0: Essentials of Taiwan. What's the time delay?
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